over now, it's over now. You had your fun, so take a bow. 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It's time to go, let's throw the show down. You're taking

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It's a gun that I need. 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I don't know what you're talking about. 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

0: 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And I have no one to share my plans, my dreams, my hopes, my schemes, my...
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Put a $20 silver piece on my watch chain. 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

Holy Spirit in nature one, with both the Father and the Son. Shed forth thy grace within our breast and dwell with us a ready guest. By every power, by heart and tongue, by act and deed, thy praise be sung. Inflame with perfect love each sense that other souls may kindle sense. In this most gracious Father here, through Christ thy equal Son, our prayer, who with the Holy Ghost